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This is Audio Oasis. I'm Jewel. I'm filling in for Kennedy tonight. We're celebrating Pushing Boundaries, our celebration of Asian American, Native Hawaiian, Pacific Islander History Month.

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0: That is the band Freak Jeans featuring Andrew Anderson, who recently passed away. My name is Brian Foss. It is listener powered KEXP. I got to tell you, I've been working a lot, haven't been getting much sleep, and I want to apologize. I feel like behind the scenes, I'm making a lot of mistakes. Hopefully you as a listener are enjoying it. In fact, I'm not going to talk about it anymore. I'm just going to keep playing music because that's always the right answer. Mac, by the way, is keeping it all together. If anybody wants some glue, Mac glue, I 100% support that. Before Freak Jeans, The Earaches, another, we had a request for the title track on Time on Fire, RIP August. Proto Idiot was another band that Andrew Anderson was in. We heard the song I Like to Think. Ramones, Beat on the Brat, their debut album came out 50 years ago. Gotta love the Ramones. And Hip Shakes, another band featuring Andrew Anderson. We heard the song OK, All Right. RIP. I hope this isn't bumming people out. I mean, I feel when folks pass away, we should, you know, give a shout out, respect what they did, and play them some music. Mm-hmm. And another person who passed away was Cassie. She was the drummer, Cassie Jalali. The Venomous Pinks. I really like that band. They're from Arizona. I don't really know too much details, but
1: Cancer.
0: It's awful. Cancer's awful. We're going to play a song by the Venomous Pinks featuring Cassie on drums. The name of the song is I Don't Really Care. I can't pronounce her name. Luffy Lee, a lady from Bad Cop, Bad Cop is singing on this with the band. R.I.P. Cassie, here's the Venomous Pinks. I Don't Really Care. I'm Brian Foss. I don't know how to speak, but I know how to feel on KEXP.

That is new music from Bad Terms off of their album Nest of Vipers. Nothing Makes Sense. I'm Brian Foss. Sonic Producer is the show. KXP is the station. Hanging out with Mac, playing the punk and the rock. I really, really like that song. Before Bad Terms, more new stuff. Noise from Tacoma. Off their new album, Fate of the Union, we heard Media Alchemy. Glower before that, new stuff from Germany. We heard the song 0.75, sorry. Can't even read. Super Snaz before that, one of my favorite bands from Japan back in the 90s. Got to see them play live a few times. Their album Super Stupid is great. Back when Sub Pop used to put out punk rock records. Top of that set, The Venomous Pinks. I really don't care. R.I.P. Cassandra Cassie Jolie. She passed away last week after a battle with cancer. Cancer really stinks. For anybody who's going through it or suffering, I feel ya. I went through it last year. Thankfully, I'm still sticking around, but I'm just kooky. I'm just going to be kooky. It ain't because of the cancer. It's just because I'm kooky. I'm going to play another song by The Earaches. Once again, as I mentioned, I used to book them in places a bunch. I remember booking a show with them. I believe it was at the Sunset. And they played a new song. It was at the time the second Bush administration was in effect, and they were doing stupid things as the Bushes tend to do. And they wrote a song called Freedom Fries. And I remember talking to August going, man, that is a great song. You guys should put that out. You can put it out. And they put it out on a 7-inch. And I'm going to play it for you. I love this song. Really miss you, August. Good, to friends and family, keep on keeping on. My name is Brian Foss. It's Listener Powered KEXP. Here are The Earaches singing about another crappy president. Listener Powered KEXP.

0: By request, that is the wonderful Lambrini Girls here on listener-powered KEXP. We did a live session with them. You can find it on the old KEXP interwebs and the YouTubes. Wonderful, wonderful band. They had to cancel a performance, I'm thinking good thoughts for the Lambrini Girls. Before that, new music from France. The Spitters did the title track of their Fake Brutal release. Dean Derg, a German band, circa 2005. Everyone back off. Gottlieb, current stuff from L.A., did Dogs Part 1, Joy to Distract from Resistance. They're a really good political punk band. Their new album's out. It's called The Far Fallen Fruit. Eric's, great Seattle stuff. R.I.P. August, we heard their song Freedom Fries. I don't know what I'm going to play next. Actually, I do. I got a whole bunch of stuff to play. Let me grab this record. I'm walking across the room. Okay, I'm going to play the Laundry Bats. It's a band that has Greg Cartwright and a number of other folks. It's on Hozak Records. The name of the record is Hanging on a String, Laundry Bats on Hozak. Let me push this up. I got these buttons I got to press. Oh, actually, I have this other button. Let's press another button, and then we're going to get to the Laundry Bats, kind of new music.
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0: I want to give a shout out to Shannon in Seattle, Matt in Chelan, Kevin in Sonoma, Rob in West Seattle, and I also want to give a shout out to my mouth, for one of these days it will work, but not while it's on the radio. But yeah, the Laundry Bats are a new band featuring members of The Raining Sound, Oblivions, Compulsive Gamblers, and all that kind of stuff. So we're going to hear the song Twisted off of their album Hanging on a String. 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

That is Really Red, classic Texas punk rock, title track of their Teaching You the Fear release. Here on Listener Powered KEXP, my name is Brian Foss, the Sonic Reducer. It's every Saturday night, 9 to midnight. It's me, West, and Jen. We trade off, taking our turns, playing you the punk. I need to get my batteries recharged, but, my batteries are just catching on fire. I'm actually going to be back on air on KXP Monday night, basically Tuesday morning from 1 a.m. to 5. I've been picking up a lot of fill-in shifts. I love doing stuff here at KXP, but I do need to get some sleep. I guess that helps, huh? Before Really Red, new music from Mermaid Island. Off their upcoming self-titled release, we heard Earth is Boring. Birth Defects before that. From San Francisco? Maybe not. I don't know. Baltimore. Anyway, we heard their song Youth off the Fictional Days release. Squat, they're from San Francisco. They did their song Sorry. And Laundry Bats from Memphis doing their song Twisted. And, I want to give a shout-out to Jeff and Eugene Rose in Capitol Hill. Jeff in the Bay Area, Tony Ray in Everett, and to everybody listening and supporting and all that other fun stuff. Let's just see what else we're going to do. What was I going to do? I had a plan. That's right. I'm going to play new music. I like new music. There's so much good stuff out right now. We're going to play a track from the UK artist James Kennedy and the Underdogs. The name of this song is called Us and Them. Listener Powered, a KEXP. I'm Brian Foss, hanging out with Mac. Here is James Kennedy and the Underdogs.

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4: Oh, New Orleans was a good time city, and it was patterned after the French. There was a router section called Gallatin Street, which is on the other side of Decatur, going towards the French Market, right by the French Market in front of the Mint. That's where all the sailors off the riverboats and the ships, they came there for a good time. Everybody's

Girl, you're rusty, you're crusty. You don't know what it's all about. You're rambunctious, obnoxious.

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too late to protest the past. Instead, they just sat there on their ass, signing on the dotted line when they didn't have Indian lawyers at that time.

That difficult for an ordinary citizen to get a federal license for an automatic weapon. If you're over 21, not a felon or drug addict or mental incompetent, then the gun dealer...

KEXP, where the music matters. This is new from Pigeon, Hype Prototype, KEXP.